0: be praying.
1: Somebody's praying. It's Bay Turner. I'm Tim on Spirit. The finish line is in sight. Before you know it, summer will be here. And sometimes it makes you feel responsible for creating like magical memories for everybody around you, right? You want perfect, a perfect vacation and family moments, and then the perfect balance between work, life, and fun. And yet, have you noticed Jesus asked you to carry the weight of being everyone's joy? Nope, he didn't. He simply invited you to remain close to him. That pressure to make summer unforgettable, boy, if you let it, it can suddenly steal your own joy.
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Promised Land, it's Toby Mack on Spirit Radio. I'm Tim with your verse of the week from Jeremiah 29:13. You will seek me and find me when you search for me with all of your heart. When I'm feeling

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0: As we get ready to start a new month and say goodbye to May, it's a reminder that sometimes endings can be a blessing too. 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

0: The Way, John Reddick, Spirit Radio. I'm Tim. When you look at our animals, boy, it's changed a lot from Bible times, even with your parents and grandparents, to what it looks like now, right? We love our fur babies. In fact, 18% say they would actually sell an organ if that's what it took to save their furry child's life. And it's interesting, especially when it comes to Gen Z, that nearly half said they really don't see a difference between a pet and a human child. And I love our dog, Owen. I'm not saying I would go that far, but I didn't have pets growing up, so I completely understand the love. And when it comes to messes and everything else, there's really not a big difference. I'm not going to lie. In fact, I think my dog might be cleaner.
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Of all the things God asks you to do, waiting might be at the bottom of the list. I'm Tim on 89Q, and yet he is so incredibly patient with you. Zach Williams on Spirit. Hey.

0: Jamie McDonald, it's Desperate with Spirit Radio. I'm Tim. After an amazing week in Florida, it's great to have Chad and Marina back with us. And, you know, I was talking to him about vacation planning. It's funny how stuff like that reveals truly how little control you have, right? Flights get delayed, weather changes, plans shift, expectations collide with reality. And you know what? Sometimes God uses those interruptions to remind you that peace isn't found in the perfect circumstances. Peace is found in trusting Him when circumstances, well, how shall we say it? We'll just go less than perfect.
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The first two churches to get started are on the 15th. 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

0: Phil, welcome. Homesick for Heaven with Spirit Radio. I'm Tim. For many, May is right behind December for some of the busiest times of the year. Since school is wrapping up this week, it feels like it just keeps going. And underneath all of it, maybe you're just exhausted. Like, you wouldn't say it was burnout. It's not a crisis. It's just a relentless pace. And life feels less like a marathon, like some people describe it. And it feels like it's an endless series of sprints. School activities become summer activities. Spring projects become summer projects. You get the work deadlines. The calendar just keeps flipping. And it's like, oh my goodness, how do I do this? It's all about recharging, right? It's funny how we recharge differently. I think the common ground is God recharges us. But then there are those that need sleep and rest. And then they've married that person that wants recreation and movement. And I guess it's time for compromise.
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3: I've heard people say that we pray to connect with God. 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Maybe we should pray from our connection with God. This is Jim Franklin, the senior pastor at Cornerstone Church in Fresno. 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But when I'm with her, all I have to do is talk to her. I think we forget that God is always with us. He'll never leave us. He'll never forsake us. Instead of praying to connect with Him, maybe we should just pray from our connection with Him. It's out of the spirit of adoption that we cry, Abba, Father. Just like that old song says, He's as close as the mention of His name. 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

0: God is in my car today. I'm Obadiah on Spirit Radio. That's what my Uber driver said to me at the airport over the weekend. First thing I said when I got in the car, and it was like, wait, what? And he said, your name, Obadiah, means representative of God. If you're in the car today, that means God is in my car today. I've never heard anybody put it quite like that. But you know what? He's right. If you're a Jesus follower, the Holy Spirit's with you all the time. You're a representative of God. That means when you show up somewhere, God is showing up too. It's just kind of mind-blowing to have it put that way. But don't forget it. Day to day, moment to moment, God is with you. And when you show up, so does He.
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Chandler Moore on Spirit Radio. He recorded a live video for that song in Toronto, Canada. And if you want to see it, I'm looking at it on his Instagram. Looks like it's on his YouTube as well. I just love that song. Here's Andrew Ripp.

0: Airports are some of the most ridiculous places on earth. I'm Obadiah on Spirit Radio. Was traveling, ended up in a couple of airports looking for something cold to drink, and that doesn't exist there. It just doesn't. It's weird. They have all these little stores in the airport. All of them have what look like refrigerators. You go up to it, you open the door. It does this thing where it like smokes. It's not smoke. It's like mist or whatever to make you think you're reaching into something cold, but it's not. Everything in there is warm. And I mean, you can reach to the back. It's warm. You can try different brands. It's warm. That refrigerator is not hooked up. It's not plugged in. And I went on a mission. I was like, I'm going to find something cold to drink. And I went to five different stores, all the same thing. None of them had an actual refrigerated drink. And you know what hurts more than the fact that they weren't cold? The fact that the refrigerator said right on them, ice cold. I mean, if you're going to sell me a hot Diet Coke, fine, but don't lie to me about it.
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I mean, let's be real. It's on the internet, so it never really closes. But you can find it at spirit889.com. And there you can post whatever's going on in your world that you want prayer for. And people will be praying. Oh!

0: Emerson Day on Spirit Radio. Congratulations to her and her husband. Just a couple of days ago, they welcomed their first baby boy into the world. His name is Waylon Day. Actually, Day may not be his last name. I don't think I got the last name, and that's okay. But his first name is Waylon. Hey, Waylon, welcome to the world.
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0: Toby Mag is on a road trip with his son, driving cross country from Nashville to San Diego. That sounds like a lot of fun. I love road trips. 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
2: I've heard people say that we pray to connect with God. 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Maybe we should pray from our connection with God. This is Jim Franklin, the senior pastor at Cornerstone Church in Fresno. When I'm not with my wife and I want to talk to her, I've got to connect with her through the phone. But when I'm with her, all I have to do is talk to her. I think we forget that God is always with us. He'll never leave us. He'll never forsake us. Instead of praying to connect with Him, maybe we should just pray from our connection with Him. It's out of the spirit of adoption that we cry, Abba, Father. Just like that old song says, He's as close as the mention of His name. 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

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I love that. Here's Jamie McDonald.

0: normalize this, normalize that. Everyone's always saying we need to normalize something. I'm Obadiah on Spirit Radio. Well, if we're going to do all this normalizing, can we just normalize bread cones already? Oh, yeah, bread cone. You know, it looks like a waffle cone, but it's made of bread. In this case, garlic bread. I went to Universal Studios last week, and I had this bread cone that was mac and cheese and barbecue pork and bits of bacon. I think it was one of the best things that I've ever had in my entire life. I mean, it was amazing. And the worst part is, like, I've got this craving for this bread cone now that I'm not, there are no bread cones that I know of. Hey, listen, if you know a place around here I can get a bread cone, you need to let me know. And you and I should join together and make this more common. How to make a bread cone at home. Let's find out.
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0: We the Kingdom on Spirit Radio. When God's talking to you, write it down. Seriously, write it down. That thing the Holy Spirit's working on you about, or you just get that moment where you know God is telling you something, write it down. I'm bringing this up because I've been unpacking. You know, my wife and I moved. I feel like I'm going to spend the rest of my life unpacking, but it's a story for another time. So as I'm unpacking, I find this note that was very, very important to me. And I know this is weird, like it's so important, but I forgot about it. And when I pulled it out, I was amazed because it was a really important thing between me and God that I had posted at my desk. And in the hustle and bustle and shuffle, I just forgot. It's no, it's back on my desk, but it's only there because I wrote it down. So take some time, grab a piece of paper, grab a whatever, that thing you and God are working on, write it down.
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My best friend's wife is a therapist, which sounds like a setup for a joke. I'm Obadiah on Spirit Radio, and she shared some wisdom with me the other day. She said that when you're experiencing anxiety, don't say, I have anxiety or I am anxious. Say, I'm experiencing some anxious thoughts, and it creates a wall between you and your anxiety. You're not the same thing. You're just brushing up against each other.

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0: If you can do 40 push-ups, you're in great shape. I'm Obadiah on Spirit Radio. Doesn't that feel like kind of a no-brainer statement? Well, that's the conclusion that was reached from a scientific study. Yeah, they studied firefighters, and they said the ones that could do the most push-ups were in the best shape. I mean, if you really start to pull at the thread on that sweater, there's not much left. I don't understand where they get the money to do studies like that. But if you dig a little deeper, I will say, past the headline, their conclusion was that how many push-ups you can do are actually a better indicator of overall health than doing some kind of a stress test on your heart on the treadmill.
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Some people might think when we get to heaven, we won't need to take a nap. But I like to think that in heaven, we just start taking naps for fun. Can you imagine a heavenly nap? Here's Toby Mac on Spirit. It's been so-

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0: praying. God is in my car today. I'm Obadiah on Spirit Radio. That's what the Uber driver said to me when I got in. He said, your name's Obadiah, and that means representative of God. So God is in my car today. It's not the way I normally start conversations, to be honest with you, but wow, has it really stuck with me, because I felt a little awkward. I felt a little embarrassed. I also remembered that that's true, that you and I, as Jesus followers, we are representatives of God, whether your name's Obadiah or not, and it's probably not, but everywhere you go, you're taking God with him. You are representing him. It's kind of awesome, one, because it's a reminder God's always with us, but two, maybe a little bit of pressure, because I'll tell you, if I'm going to represent God, I want to do it well.
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That's Tasha Layton on Spirit. Don't forget, she's got a short film for free on YouTube called Meet Me in the Valley. It's about 20-ish minutes long. I keep saying I'm going to watch it. I haven't done it yet. But it's on YouTube. It'll be there when I'm ready. I'm

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0: airports are such bizarre places. I'm Obadiah on Spirit Radio. I mean, you pass through security and all of a sudden it's like, yeah, you know, I want a little cup of water. $10 seems perfectly reasonable. It's just absurd. And what was driving me crazy over the weekend when I was doing some travel is going through the airport. I couldn't find anything cold to drink. Every little store that I went into, Airport News or whatever they call themselves, Hudson News, you go in there, then they have these refrigerators. They're all sealed up. They even say on them, ice cold drinks. But those fridge, like, they didn't work. I mean, everything in that fridge was warm to the touch. And I thought, well, this is just a place where they're having trouble. So I went to every single one they had. Well, at least close to that. I think I visited 5 different stores, all of them. Nothing cold to drink. Different airport, same story. I mean, I get it. $10 for a bottle of water at the airport, that's normal. But could you at least turn the fridge on?
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0: 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You're listening to Spirit Radio. We're Chad and Tara.
1: And Chad is back for the... Wait, no, that's me. Yeah, no, I'm here.
0: You read my line. Hi. I'm so glad you're back.
1: This whole thing is scripted anyway.
0: Just talking to myself.
1: Well, you're talking to the Central Valley. I understand what you're getting at. Thank you for keeping Tara company whilst I was gone. But really, it is good to be back. I miss all of this. I missed you. I missed you in the Honda Odyssey and the Dodge Ram. Thank you for being here. Oh, and that car, I can't even see what the logo is. But thank you, seriously.
0: I think it's a Ford Fiesta.
1: It is. And they run so well for so long. They're so compact. So glad to be back, though. The bottom line is I'm still tired. I will probably say words that don't make sense. So life is normal, as it turns out.
0: Oh, yes. I was just going to say, we're back to normal.
1: Carry on.

0: This is Spirit Radio. We're Chad and Tara.
1: You're feeling overwhelmed. You look at the calendar, you realize here we are, second day of June already, and we're nearing this the middle point of the year. Not completely there yet, but this month really is like the middle section of the year. Today, this month, and next month, middle of the year.
0: Yeah, the June is the sixth month of the year, so you're right.
1: And it's over. Thank you for doing the math on that. I really appreciate that. I should have just said that was super clear. But what I do is I look at the calendar. I look at what we've done so far, what I wanted to accomplish by this point in the year, and I realize that there's a lot that I've left undone, and that can be overwhelming.
0: Oh,
1: but what I'm hoping to do is making small adjustments so that I can get back on track to where I want to be and get done what I need to do and what I want to do.
0: Oh, you know what? The way that you think about things like that is so smart, because for me, I was just thinking, oh, it's June. Like, yes, the first half of the year has gone by really fast, but it's like, wow, I still have like 6 months left to get everything done this year. And you know what that gets me every single time?
1: What's that?
0: In December, scrambling.
1: Same. And that's why I'm starting to feel something. Yeah. I'm starting to feel a little anxiety. But sometimes that little anxious feeling, it's not a bad thing if you do something with it and don't wait until December. So maybe this feeling, maybe this moment it's definitely a reminder for me, but hopefully a reminder for you as well, that we can get back on track starting right now.
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1: Technology is amazing, but sometimes we need to put the phone down.
0: I hear you. Today is day two of my, or day three, I can't remember, of my 2-hour challenge with my phone, okay, of putting my phone down for 2 hours.
1: So do you time that on your phone? It would be helpful. That's how I would do it. So yesterday I was at the doctor's, had a quick checkup, and on the elevator ride down, I was in the middle of sending a text, and on climbs Al. Al walks in the elevator. I didn't know this was his name at the time, but he just says, "Hey, how you doing?" And I just felt like I needed to put my phone down. I said, "I'm doing well. How are you doing?" And he goes, "You know what? I'm doing okay." And I could hear something in his voice. I could tell the way that he was saying what he was saying, that he really wanted someone to talk to and talk with. And so I said, what's going on? And he said, "Well, I just got my 6-month checkup, been dealing with skin cancer, and I got a really good prognosis, and I'm feeling positive." Al is on the older side of life. He looks like he's a farmer. Al looks like he's weathered some storms in his life. And so we got off the elevator, and I just asked him just a few questions about how he found out, what he's been going through, how he's feeling about it. And he just poured out of his heart everything that was going on in his world. And I realized in that moment that, like, sometimes it's okay to put our phone down. Life is busy. I get it. But I've been reminded through moments like that, that I need to put my phone down and talk to people. Al needed somebody to talk to, almost to the point of tears. I could see in his eyes that he just wanted to tell somebody he was okay. And so at the end of our interaction, I just asked him, "Can I pray for you?" And he was on his way out, and he said, "Please," gave me a fist bump. And again, Al's on the backside of life, gave me a fist bump and walked out the door. I didn't get a chance to pray with him in that moment, but I'm going to continue praying for him. I prayed for him walking back to my car. And I would invite you to pray for Al, because obviously God's working in his life. But if you need prayer, you can get prayer as well. And we'd love to be a part of praying for and with you. You can find it right now, by the way, at spirit889.com. Just click the prayer tab at the top of the page. And don't forget to pray for Al.

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0: Good morning, and thanks so much for listening to Spirit Radio. We are Chad and Tara.
1: Do you plog? That's the question.
0: Pog?
1: So this is a
0: in the 90s, plog. There was pogs. Oh,
1: with a
0: plog.
1: P-L-O-G.
0: Okay.
1: Plogging is a new trend, and apparently it's picking up trash while you're jogging. Like, they put the two together. Picking up trash while you're jogging turned into plogging. So a whole sentence down and condensed into one word.
0: I can tell you, just from personal experience, I'm not interested in either of those things.
1: You're not interested in cleaning up the planet or jogging. You know what, though? For me, I have to agree with you. It would have to be called plowalking, because that's all I'm going to do. But I guess it's really good for you because you're bending down, squatting to pick up the trash. Sure. So you're doing squats. When you bend down, it gets your heart rate
0: just
1: up.
0: Remember,
1: you're cleaning up the ground.
0: Bend at the back. Keep your knees straight.
1: No, that's wrong. Bend at the knee. Keep your back straight.
0: You see? This explains so much.
2: Should have been long gone now, yeah. Shouldn't be living.

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1: You hear the expression daily bread, right? Like, you've heard that one before.
0: Yeah, it's just a little something that you need every single day.
1: It is. Yes, it is definitely something that you need every single day. And I think it's a great reminder that you don't have to carry tomorrow today. Ooh. Like the bills for next month, the worries for next year, the answers to questions that you don't even have yet. God doesn't give us yearly bread. He doesn't even give us monthly bread, lifetime bread. He gives us daily bread.
0: You know what's interesting about that? The daily thing. I find that I am like my children in that space, where as soon as they've had bread or a meal, they're instantly like, well, what's for dinner? What's for breakfast tomorrow? And I'm like, well, we just had this, like, let this sustain you for a little bit. How about that? How about you take yourself a little break from eating?
1: It's so hard sometimes to live in the present moment, but God gives us enough grace for today, enough strength for today, enough mercy for today. Today's portion is enough. So when you're trying to borrow from tomorrow, you're just bringing on anxiety that you don't need.
0: Yeah.
1: So if that's something you're struggling with, can I just encourage you, remember that God gives us our daily bread. Today is enough, and you are enough for today.
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1: Can you do a push-up? That's the question I have today. Can you...
0: Just one?
1: Well, can you do push-ups? I mean, yeah, can you do one push-up? That would be the first question.
0: This feels like a really good time to find out. All right, one second.
1: Okay.
0: Down here, one second. Okay, nope. No, I cannot do a push-up.
1: No.
0: So glad we... So glad
1: that was a push-up.
0: I mean,
1: yeah, that,
0: pushing the ground.
1: You said we just found that out. Okay, I can do about 10 push-ups before I start to get winded. And I could do 20 if my husband Chad is standing there saying, come on, you can do one more. And he just keeps saying that for 10 more times until I want to kick him. But I never do. I just do the push-ups. Well, it turns out push-ups... If you can do push-ups, they say, though, if you can hit 40 push-ups, you're 96% less likely to have heart problems. Can you believe that?
0: That is
1: 96%.
0: Wild.
1: Yeah. I'm like, I guess I should start working on my push-ups. I want to see you. I want you to go home tonight and I want you to genuinely try to do as many push-ups as you can.
0: Hmm.
1: And then we can reconvene and we can discuss how we're going to get swole enough to do 40.
0: Listen, I don't think we can be friends anymore, Tara. I don't like what is coming out of, like, this is where we draw the line. I think it's goodbye from now.

0: Elevation Rhythm. That's Washed on Spirit Radio. We are Chad and Tara.
1: So how far would you go if you were in a spelling bee? I can tell you that I would maybe make it to like the intermediate level before I would mess up.
0: Yeah, my kids, two of my kids have gone into spelling bees and they've done really well. And I'm always so proud of them, because to be able to spell words in general without autocorrect is impressive. But then to do it in front of other people is even more impressive in my book.
1: Yeah, you know, one of the words I struggle with is definitely. I always second guess how I spell definitely. And if I can't spell definitely when I'm typing, I definitely am not going to win a spelling bee.
0: Spelling is a struggle. I thought autocorrect was going to help that. It only has made it worse for me.
1: Yeah, because now you don't have to think anymore.
0: Nope.
1: Well, did you know the spelling bee, the national spelling bee, like on a national level, the competition has been around for 101 years?
0: That's a lot. That's a lot of years to be spelling words.
1: This year was the 101st annual national spelling bee, and Shrey won. Do you want to know what the winning word was?
0: I don't, because I'm sure I'll not be able to spell it. That's what I know.
1: It was bromocryptine.
0: Bromocryptine? Is that like a bro from a frat house who like takes creatine or something like that?
1: Hey, that's actually a really good way to think about that word. Definitely spelled different, but try it. Do you think you could try it?
0: I'm not even going to try it.
1: Bromocryptine.
0: Uh-uh.
1: Come on.
0: Nope.
1: All right. Do you think you can spell bromocryptine? Text us and spell it to us. 877-530-5388. You can also use the shout out function on your Spirit Media app. But I mean, let's be real. That will be in your voice and we will have a recording of you probably spelling it wrong.
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1: Verse of the week from Jeremiah 29, verse 13 says, "You will seek me and find me when you search for me with all of your heart." 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

0: That was Tyrion here on Spirit Radio. We're Chad and Tara.
1: There, all spelled differently, which is why words are hard and English is the worst. I know we speak it, we understand it, but I couldn't imagine coming to this country and trying to learn it because it feels like, whose line is it anyway, where the words are made up and the points don't matter anyway. The rules make sense.
0: Our rules don't make sense. And there's always exceptions to every rule. And sometimes there's a rule, but the rule's actually the exception.
1: Yeah.
0: It is. English is hard, and I'm thankful it's my first language.
1: Yeah, I actually, when my kids were, before they were born, I told my wife I wanted to name them words that were only silent letters.
0: So, I'm sure she loved
1: every
0: that.
1: Every time it got quiet, they would think they're getting yelled at. And they're just like, oh, no, what? Who was there? But that didn't happen. But two of my kids have actually gone into the spelling bee and have done really well, which is really impressive. I can't imagine wanting to put myself in a spelling bee and spell in front of people on purpose. They've done it. My oldest daughter actually came in second in the last spelling bee that she was in. And it was really impressive. It was really impressive. But there were moments like me being a not great speller and or user of grammar. I struggle in that space. Good thing I don't talk for a living. but she would get to these moments where she's spelling words and she gets to a point where she says the final letter. And in my mind, I go, oh, she didn't spell it correctly. And this happened every time. I go, oh, she didn't spell it correctly. And then they would say, correct. And I would go, oh, I didn't spell it correctly.
0: Oh, you're all projecting.
1: Yes.
0: You know what? It is a parent's dream that our kids are better than we are. And I would say you're living that dream, my friend.
1: Yeah, for all three of them, by the third grade, they have far surpassed any of my accomplishments. So living the dream.

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0: CC Winans, worthy of it all. It's Spirit Radio. 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
1: I'm so thankful that Chad's back today because that means I get to ask you a trivia question coming up in 6 minutes. It's time for Tuesday Trivia on For the Kids. You're going to want to stay here.
2: Sometimes I feel like I just keep pretending. 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
1: Yeah, which ones?
0: Like you.
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0: Caleb and John, that's finished. It's Spirit Radio. We are Chad and Tara. And it's time.
1: You know what time it is?
2: For the kids.
3: For the kids.
4: For the kids.
5: Correct.
6: It's Tuesday, and that means it's Trivia Tuesday.
7: I love Trivia Tuesday.
0: Why'd you say it that way? I know you love it so much, but here we are.
6: I got excited. Okay, in honor of summer, okay, and that the next big holiday that's coming up is 4th of July, I have some trivia about the United States.
0: Okay.
6: And weird laws. Are you ready?
0: I'm here for it. Let's go. It's Trivia Tuesday, weird laws.
6: In Georgia, the state of Georgia, it is illegal to eat what food with a fork?
0: Peaches.
6: No, but that's a good question. That's good because it's the peach state. No, fried chicken.
0: Fried chicken is illegal to eat.
6: Yes, it is technically against a very, very old, hundreds of year old law to eat fried chicken with a fork.
0: I got so many questions. I don't even know where to
6: pick it up.
0: Yeah, I don't know where to. I mean, I'm already just between you and me, too. I'm already a messy eater. Sort of mandate that I eat something with my fingers. Okay, deal. But
6: have you ever eaten fried chicken with a fork?
0: Yeah.
6: You just pick it up and eat it. You have?
0: I have, yes.
6: What?
0: Because I'm fancy like that. What does that have to do with it? I'm insulted.
6: Nothing, but I like to throw it in there as often as I can. It is. You know what, though? I've never met a home.

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0: 10th Avenue North invited on Spirit Radio. I'm Chad. She's Tara.
1: All right. I'm going to invite you to do something with me. And this might change both of our lives, Chad, because we're both easily distracted and we have a really hard time following through on our to-do list unless we have it posted in multiple places.
0: Yes.
1: Yeah. So it's called the 90-90 rule when it comes to decluttering. Have you heard about this?
0: I have not. I'm not looking for a way to fix my clutter, just for the record.
1: you're enjoying your clutter.
0: Yes.
1: I do not enjoy my clutter. I have a lot of it because I'm a problem, but I have a hard time relaxing when there's a lot of clutter. And so I'm always looking for ways to declutter. And typically it's lists of like, do this on Monday and this on Tuesday. And I'm not one to follow that kind of rule, but this 90-90 rule, I feel like I can do this because it's not giving me a way to do the task.
0: What do the 90s mean? There's two 90s, 90, 90, or what's that?
1: So basically it's when you come across clutter, ask yourself, have I used this in the last 90 days or do I plan to use it in the next 90 days? And if the answer is no, then you should donate it. You don't have to throw it away because we don't need more stuff in the landfills. And you know what? With the economy the way it is, donating it is going to help somebody else. Somebody else is going to need that item that you're not using.
0: So,
1: and they'll get it at a discounted price.
0: So, if you've not used it in 90 days, and you're not going to use it in the next 90 to get rid of it?
1: Yeah, that's what they're saying, to donate it.
0: I don't like this at all because, like, I've got these boxes that are still in really good shape. You never know when you're going to need a box.
1: You and your boxes. But see, no, the thing is, it's giving you a clear framework. It's not being extreme. You're not living like a minimalist. It's just getting real about what's actually serving you in your day-to-day life. Are those boxes serving you?
0: Do you know what this rule sounds like?
1: What?
0: A reusable box.
1: Chad, get rid of the boxes.
0: No, I'm not going to. You can't make me.

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0: 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He's Chad and I'm Tara.
1: Breaking news. And in food news.
2: Yes, breaking news in the world of food. Let's talk about it. Chomps. I'm not overly familiar with chomps, but Tara, you were saying off microphone that your husband eats chomps beef sticks.
0: Yes, so you can get them at Costco. I mean, you could also get them at Walmart and Vons and Save Mart, but they're a little more expensive. Costco is the more economic way to get them. You get more for less per beef stick. They're like a considered a healthier option. They don't have any preservatives, nitrates, nitrites, all that stuff.
2: Yeah, those nitrates and nitrotes, all the traits. You got to, all the night stuff. You got to get rid of those. But here's what Chomps is doing in celebration of National Rotisserie Chicken Day, which, by the way, is today. They've come out with
0: such good news.
2: They've come out with a Chomps purse. It looks like a rotisserie chicken style container, like a plastic container with a lid that has a leather handle that snaps on top, and it looks like a purse, but also one that carries a chicken rotisserie chicken container. So I think this is perfect for the mom on the go that wants her chomp sticks.
0: Did you ever see those people that they, it's a parody video, but the video is about how they get rotisserie chickens from the grocery store so often that they have this collection of the containers and they felt like it was so wasteful. So they started using them for all sorts of projects around their house. So like in the video, they've got light covers with the rotisserie chicken domes and they're putting flowers in them. Like, yeah, I love that Chomps is taking this joke because we all have rotisserie chicken containers in our past, shamefully, at least I do, because I love rotisserie chicken, but they're turning it into a purse. It's reusable, sustainable. I really appreciate this. And if you see me carrying one tomorrow, I don't want to hear a word.
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0: put you through it. 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
2: Our verse of the week is Jeremiah 29, verse 13. It says, "You will seek me and find me when you search for me with all your heart."

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0: That was Matthew West, All In, here on Spirit Radio. We're Chad and Tara.
1: I don't know who needs to hear this, but this might be helpful information for you, depending on where you're going, what you're doing today. 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
2: Oh, yeah. Yeah, I just saw
1: that. I'm saying this for other...
2: Okay, bye.
1: Okay, wow. I was not... I guess I'm doing the rest of the show by myself.

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0: 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We are Chad and Tara.
1: Sometimes I see things on the internet and it's people playing out my worst nightmare. And that happened to me last night. Did you hear about that roller coaster in Texas that got stuck?
0: I don't want to
1: vertically
0: talk about it. It's so terrifying.
1: Vertically. Thankfully, they were facing the sky because I think it would have been worse if they were facing the ground.
0: Yep. You could start planning my funeral right now if I were facing the ground.
1: They were stuck up there for so long. And then the fire department had to bring one of those like buckets lifts up there. And the worst part, I think, would be them getting you out because they have to unbuckle you. So for that minute, you are no longer secure. And then they're having to pull these people into the bucket upside down from their seat, like backwards.
0: I watched some of the rescue. The thing that blows my mind is the firefighters had harnesses. You could easily wrap a rope or a string or some sort of harness around these individuals before you pulled them off. But they were like holding on to them like, no, we got you, bro. No, yeah, you don't. I don't know you.
1: The firefighters really were heroes. But this is why I don't do roller coasters. I know these things don't happen very often, but that's the kind of luck I have. And I just don't have room in my life for that.
0: What time in your life? And it might be the end of it. Since gaining access to the internet, the thrill of a thrill park is literally thinking that anything could break down at any given moment. Like 100%. That's the thrill.
1: You never know. You know you're getting old when you're just like, you know what? I'm the hard pass. Hard pass.
0: Like you're not even excited or you don't even get the rush from like going upside down three or four times. You get the rush from not dying on a ride. That's what you're like, whoa, that was a close one.
1: You know what? I'm just going to sit in the shade with my Diet Coke and let my kids ride the rides.
0: Living your best life.

0: 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We're Chad and Tara here on Spirit Radio.
1: If you're like me, you get frustrated by tiny inconveniences and they become big deals to you. We could stop right there and just vibe on the negativity and just
0: yes.
1: Be like, mm-hmm.
0: Yes. I used to be like that 100%. And then I went to therapy.
1: Yeah, well, maybe that's what I need to do. But I'll tell you what, it was a good reminder over the weekend. I was traveling. I was on a flight. I landed at this airport and I was rushing. And I found out that my next flight was going to be delayed.
0: Oh.
1: And then I found out that it was going to be delayed even further and longer. The weather was fine. I wasn't understanding why.
0: That is frustrating.
1: And it's super frustrating because yeah. I got places to go, people to see. I've got a schedule. You told me a certain thing. I expect that certain thing. So I'm flying through Atlanta, and Atlanta has this tram system that is just miles long. It's like a subway kind of a thing.
0: Okay.
1: And I'm almost to the last stop right before my gate, and an elderly woman gets on the plane or on the tram, and she's barely holding on to like one of those leather straps above her. And so I'm

0: kind of watching what's going on. And the train takes off. She almost falls over.
1: Oh, no.
0: Away from me.
1: Yeah.
0: And then she kind of gets her footing. And I know because I've been on this tram for a few minutes that when we stop, it's going to stop kind of fast. So right before the gate, right before we stop, I take a half step forward because I know that's where she's going to be should she lose her balance.
1: Yeah.
0: And guess what? She did.
1: And you caught her.
0: And instead of her flying to the front of the train and crashing onto the ground, she just gently bumped into me and was so appreciative that I was there to catch her.
1: You're like a real life Batman.
0: I really felt like in this moment, I was like, I had some spidey senses going on.
1: Yeah.
0: And so as the train stopped, she still had one more to go. I had to get off there, but I made sure she got over to like where the pole was so she could hold on to that and actually like steady herself. I was texting my wife and my wife goes, well, I guess I know now why you were late. You were supposed to be there so that she didn't fall and hurt herself. And in those moments, the giant inconvenience didn't matter anymore.
1: You know,
0: and I think that's just a really good reminder.
1: Just when I think that you can't get any cooler, you go and tell me a story like that.
0: Well, I can tell you how I've ruined things since then, but
1: let's not ruin
0: end
1: the
0: on
1: moment.
0: A high note.
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0: Good morning. You're listening to Spirit Radio. We're Chad and Tara.
1: And Chad is back for the... Wait, no, that's me. Yeah, no, I'm here.
0: You read my line. Hi.
1: Oh, I know.
0: I'm so glad you're back.
1: It's so lonely in here
0: just talking to myself.
1: Well, you're talking to the Central Valley. I understand what you're getting at. Thank you for keeping Tara company whilst I was gone. But really, it is good to be back. I miss all of this. I missed you. I missed you and you in the Honda Odyssey and the Dodge Ram. Thank you for being here. Oh, and that car, I can't even see what the logo is. But thank you, seriously.
0: I think it's a Ford Fiesta.
1: It is. And they run so well for so long. They're so compact. So glad to be back, though. The bottom line is I'm still tired. Still, I would probably say words that don't make sense. So life is normal, as it turns out.
0: Oh, yes. I was just going to say, we're back to normal.
1: Carry on.

0: This is Spirit Radio. We're Chad and Tara.
1: You're feeling overwhelmed. You look at the calendar. You realize here we are, second day of June already. And we're nearing this, the middle point of the year. Not completely there yet. But this month really is like the middle section of the year. Today, this month, and next month, middle of the year.
0: Yeah, the June is the sixth month of the year, so you're right.
1: And it's over. Thank you for doing the math on that. I really appreciate that. I should have just said that was super clear. But what I do is I look at the calendar. I look at what we've done so far, what I wanted to accomplish by this point in the year, and I realize that there's a lot that I've left undone, and that can be overwhelming.
0: Oh,
1: but what I'm hoping to do is making small adjustments so that I can get back on track to where I want to be and get done what I need to do and what I want to do.
0: Oh, you know what? The way that you think about things like that is so smart, because for me, I was just thinking, oh, it's June. Like, yes, the first half of the year has gone by really fast, but it's like, wow, I still have like 6 months left to get everything done this year. And you know what that gets me every single time?
1: What's that?
0: In December, scrambling.
1: Same. And that's why I'm starting to feel something. Yeah. I'm starting to feel a little anxiety. But sometimes that little anxious feeling, it's not a bad thing if you do something with it and don't wait until December. So maybe this feeling, maybe this moment it's definitely a reminder for me, but hopefully a reminder for you as well that we can get back on track starting right now.
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0: 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We're Chad and Tara.
1: And he's going to be in concert July 23rd in Visalia. 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
2: Technology is amazing, but sometimes we need to put the phone down.
1: I hear you. Today is day two of my, or day three, I can't remember, of my 2-hour challenge with my phone, okay, of putting my phone down for 2 hours.
2: So do you time that on your phone? It would be helpful. That's how I would do it. So yesterday I was at the doctor's, had a quick checkup, and on the elevator ride down, I was in the middle of sending a text, and on climbs Al. Al walks in the elevator. I didn't know this was his name at the time, but he just says, "Hey, how you doing?" And I just felt like I needed to put my phone down. I said, "I'm doing well. How are you doing?" And he goes, "You know what? I'm doing okay." And I could hear something in his voice. I could tell the way that he was saying that he really wanted someone to talk to and talk with. And so I said, going on? And he said, "Well, I just got my 6-month checkup, been dealing with skin cancer, and I got a really good prognosis, and I'm feeling positive." Al is on the older side of life. He looks like he's a farmer. Al looks like he's weathered some storms in his life. And so we got off the elevator, and I just asked him just a few questions about how he found out, what he's been going through, how he's feeling about it. And he just poured out of his heart everything that was going on in his world. And I realized in that moment that, like, sometimes it's okay to put our phone down. Life is busy. I get it. But I've been reminded through moments like that I need to put my phone down and talk to people. Al needed somebody to talk to, almost to the point of tears. I could see in his eyes that he just wanted to tell somebody he was okay. And so at the end of our interaction, I just asked him, "Can I pray for you?" And he was on his way out, and he said, "Please," gave me a fist bump. And again, Al's on the backside of life, gave me a fist bump and walked out the door. I didn't get a chance to pray with him in that moment, but I'm going to continue praying for him. I prayed for him walking back to my car, and I would invite you to pray for Al, because obviously God's working in his life. But if you need prayer, you can get prayer as well. And we'd love to be a part of praying for and with you. You can find it right now, by the way, at spirit889.com. Just click the prayer tab at the top of the page. And don't forget to pray for Al. I'll find-

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0: Good morning, and thanks so much for listening to Spirit Radio. We are Chad and Tara.
1: Do you plog? That's the question.
0: Pog?
1: So this is a
0: in the 90s, plog. There was pogs. Oh, plog.
1: P-L-O-G.
0: Okay.
1: Plogging is a new trend, and apparently it's picking up trash while you're jogging. Like, they put the two together. Picking up trash while you're jogging turned into plogging. So a whole sentence down and condensed into one word.
0: I can tell you, just from personal experience, I'm not interested in either of those things.
1: You're not interested in cleaning up the planet or jogging. You know what, though? For me, I have to agree with you. It would have to be called plowalking, because that's all I'm going to do. But I guess it's really good for you because you're bending down, squatting to pick up the trash. Sure. So you're doing squats. When you bend down, it gets your heart rate
0: up. Remember,
1: you're cleaning up the ground.
0: Bend at the back. Keep your knees straight.
1: No, that's wrong. Bend at the knee. Keep your back straight.
0: You see? This explains so much.

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1: You hear the expression daily bread, right? Like, you've heard that one before.
0: Yeah, it's just a little something that you need every single day.
1: It is. Yes, it is definitely something that you need every single day. And I think it's a great reminder that you don't have to carry tomorrow today. Ooh. Like the bills for next month, the worries for next year, the answers to questions that you don't even have yet. God doesn't give us yearly bread. He doesn't even give us monthly bread, lifetime bread. He gives us daily bread.
0: You know what's interesting about that? The daily thing. I find that I am like my children in that space, where as soon as they've had bread or a meal, they're instantly like, well, what's for dinner? What's for breakfast tomorrow? And I'm like, well, we just had this. Like, let this sustain you for a little bit. How about that? How about you take yourself a little break from eating?
1: It's so hard sometimes to live in the present moment, but God gives us enough grace for today, enough strength for today, enough mercy for today. Today's portion is enough. So when you're trying to borrow from tomorrow, you're just bringing on anxiety that you

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Happy Tuesday, my friend. You are listening to Spirit Radio. I'm Marina, and coming up, we've got Taco Tuesday, new snack news, and so much more. But before we get to all that good stuff, it's Consumed by Fire with Walk with Jesus. So many

0: Tasha Layton with Meet Me in the Valley on Spirit Radio. I'm Marina. So last week I was out of town for about 6 days and I didn't drive once. My dad and brother were so sweet and they drove me to the airport. And then while I was at the convention, if I needed to go anywhere, I just Ubered. I didn't want to rent a car because I'm not driving in Florida. Okay. I hear all the crazy stories. No, thank you. And when I came back, my dad and brother picked me up from the airport and then I spent my weekend just resting and not doing anything. And so today was my first day, like actually driving my car again. And not going to lie, I was a little nervous because I'm just like, have I forgotten how to drive? It's been over a week and I haven't used my car. So, but I'm here. So it is proof that everything is okay. But I'm curious, have you ever experienced that same feeling? You've been traveling for a long time and you finally get back to your first day of being back in the routine and you feel like you can't remember anything? Let me know. Text me at 877-530-5388.
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day. Want to know when our next epic night of worship is? Well, I've got you covered, friend. It is going to be Thursday, July 23rd. We've got Ryan Stevenson coming in. 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
2: I've heard people say that we pray to connect with God. 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Maybe we should pray from our connection with God. This is Jim Franklin, the senior pastor at Cornerstone Church in Fresno. 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But when I'm with her, all I have to do is talk to her. I think we forget that God is always with us. He'll never leave us. He'll never forsake us. Instead of praying to connect with Him, maybe we should just pray from our connection with Him. It's out of the spirit of adoption that we cry, Abba, Father. Just like that old song says, He's as close as the mention of His name. 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

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I'm Marina. It can be really easy to package the story of Easter and really only think about it when it's Easter time, because the story's everywhere, the movies, the songs. But year round, every single day, we need to remember the sacrifice that Jesus made for us, because as much as he went through, as brutal as it was, if he had to do it all over again, he would, because he loves you. I still

John Reddick here on Spirit Radio. I'm Marina. I have a new pet peeve, and I'm sure you just are so excited to hear about it. Look, I was flying, you know, cross country this last week. And one thing I noticed whenever I needed to grab like a cold water, or if I wanted just like a Coke Zero or just a Celsius, every time I went to grab a drink, it was not cold. Like it was a little cold. And I'm just thinking, I'd put it down and I'd try to grab another one. And I'm thinking, oh, they must like restock these all the time. And I didn't piece it together until I was flying home. And my layover was in San Francisco, and I went through the airport to try, because I need some water. Like, I just want some ice cold water. And I go to grab waters, and they're not cold. And I realized I started looking like a mad woman, I'm sure, because I started grabbing drinks, and all of them were not cold. So this must be a thing at all airports. They purposely do not keep the beverages at a freezing temperature. I don't know why. Maybe there's some science behind it. If you know why that's the case, please tell me. Text

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Elevation Worship here on Spirit Radio. I'm Marina. I just got to give a quick shout out to our very own Forrest Cavalli. He's our media director here at Spirit, and it's his birthday. Well, his birthday was a few days ago, but I wasn't in town to give him the shout out. So here it is. Happy birthday, bud. Now let's get some tacos. Right now it's Zach Williams with Ben Fuller on Spirit Radio. Hey, guys.

0: Prouder with Still here on Spirit Radio. I'm Marina, and it is time for New Snack News. This is a time where I share what delicious new eats and treats are available at your local stores or fast food places. Coffee Mate has come out with two dirty soda creamers. The first one is coconut lime, and it's meant to be added with Dr. Pepper. And then the other one is orange cream pop, which is meant to be added to orange crush soda. As if I need another reason to drink a Dr. Pepper, I've actually had the coconut lime, and it's really, really good. So if you're looking for that, it can be found only at Walmart. So that's the only store that's going to be carrying them. They're not huge containers. They're only 8 fluid ounces. But I know people that are going to go through like 20 of these in one shot. Let me know if you're interested in making your own dirty sodas, or if you have, let me know. 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

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I'm Marina. You are never alone, my friend. God is with you always, and you also have a family here at Spirit Radio that's ready to pray with you whenever you need it. 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If you want to be anonymous, you're more than welcome to do that as well. But not only will our team be praying over you, but so will many other believers throughout the Central Valley.

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1: 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I'm Marina. 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
2: This is the moment.

blessing offer with Lift Me Up on Spirit Radio. I'm Marina, and it's time for Taco Tuesday. This is the time where I share we can get some delicious tacos in the Central Valley, and I will never run out of content for this spot because there are so many great places to go between Fresno and Bakersfield. Now, I'm going to go to the city of Tulare for this one. Tacos y Tortas, number 4. It's on Cross in Tulare. I have been there a handful of times. Their abulada is so delicious. And their carnitas. I love

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my mind. Fun fact about Matthew West, he enjoys flour tortillas instead of corn tortillas for his tacos. We're not judging, we're just listening, okay? Here he is now with Don't Stop Praying on Spirit Radio. What's

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1: Chandler Moore with God, I'm Just Grateful on Spirit Radio. I'm Marina. It is time for another Hot Lunch Hot Take. This is the time where I share my opinion about something. Might be a little polarizing, but it is always in good fun. Okay, I traveled by plane this last week, and this thing kept happening, and I never understand it. The minute the plane lands and the gate comes up, people just feel this need to jump up, flood the aisles, start opening the compartments, grabbing their bags. And I'm just like, why? We have probably a good 5 to 10 minutes of still having to wait to officially get off the plane. Why do people do this? Sit down and wait your turn. It doesn't make anything go by faster. You know what it does? It makes me uncomfortable because I like sitting in the aisle and I've got somebody's posterior near my face because they couldn't wait an extra 5 minutes. It's just so annoying. I can't stand it. This is more of a pet peeve than a hot take. I understand it, but there is no reason to stand up until we are actually able to get off the plane. Okay, it felt good to get out, you know? Let me know if you feel the same way. Text me at 877-530-5388.
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I'm Marina. 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Thursday, July 23rd at Legacy Church in Visalia, Ryan Stevenson is going to be joining us. He has so many great songs, Eye of the Storm, and his new one, This I Know, along with many others. It's going to be an epic night, and you do not want to miss it. Get your tickets now and find out more information at spirit889.com.

0: Spirit with I've Got a Fire here on Spirit Radio. I'm Marina. Thanks to everyone who texted in about my hot lunch hot take earlier. If you missed it, I talked about how I am forever annoyed whenever I'm flying. And the minute the plane lands, people want to jump up, fill up the aisles, and grab their bags when we can't even get off the plane for maybe another 5 or 10 minutes. So a few of you texted in and agreed with me. And then some of you said, well, what if they got a connecting flight? Here's how we fix that, okay? We just take note of who needs to get off the plane first because they're connecting flights or probably happening within 10, 15, 20 minutes and they got to run across the airport. That's fine. Let them get up. But everyone else? No, you guys are just a bunch of chismosos and want to get off the plane as fast as you can. Anyway, thanks for hearing me out, guys.
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Elevation Rhythm with Washed on Spirit Radio. I'm Marina, and Taylor, Madison, and Logan Kane from the band Kane. If you didn't know, they're siblings, and some of their kids are the same ages, and they decided to help the kids continue to build a relationship with each other. They put them all on the same little t-ball team, and the band sponsors the team. So they have these orange shirts that have Kane on them, and then they're called the Kane Crushers. I just think that is the cutest thing I've ever seen. I think more bands need to adopt these little random softball teams, because it'd be hilarious to see Kane go against Crowder.

0: praying. Day Turner here on Spirit Radio. I'm Marina. It is time for our midday pep talk. We are officially halfway through the day, which means this is a time where you and I can sit down, take a breath, and get ready to take on the second half of the day. It can be really intimidating to be around people you don't know. And I just went through this last week. I went to a conference. This is my third time going to this conference. And I normally keep myself busy with a lot of artist interviews. And this year I didn't do that on purpose because I wanted to network more. I wanted to meet new people. And as time was building up to get to the event, I was so nervous, friend. Have you ever felt just like that? It's almost like you feel like you're back in high school again or middle school, and you're just thinking the enemy just starts getting in your head and starts your insecurities start flaring up, and you haven't even gone to the thing yet, and you've already made up in your mind that it's going to be bad and no one's going to like you and you're going to sound dumb and all these things. Well, that's how I was feeling, and I honestly wanted to fly home, and I just felt the Holy Spirit saying to me, go outside your room, go walk around, go meet somebody. And I pulled myself together and I was like, okay, I'm going to do it. And guess what? I met some really awesome people, and God opened up some great opportunities for me to meet and talk and chat with different folks. And it was such an amazing week. And it happened because I trusted God's call on me. And it can be really nerve-wracking to do that. It can be really scary to step outside your box and meet new people. But that's the only way we meet people. The enemy likes to isolate us. And there's a difference between I need to be, you know, alone and meditate in God's word and fill my cup up in that way versus being isolated and not speaking to people and not growing and not learning. And the enemy loves when it's the latter, because then he can get in there and mess with our heads. So I just want to encourage you to go meet someone new this week, whether it's someone at work or at church or, you know, just saying an extra hello to your barista as they hand you a coffee, ask how they're doing. You know, just start opening yourself up more for friendships and for relationship, and you will be very surprised at how God meets you in those places.
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You can sync it to your car. You can take it with you while you go for a walk. You can do so many great things on the app. Just make sure you download it. Otherwise, you're missing out on all the fun. Right now, it's Mercy Me with Make It Well. Making Well.

0: Gateway Worship with Claire Smith here on Spirit Radio. I'm Marina, and that does it for me today on this Taco Tuesday, my friend. I hope you have a great rest of your day. Hope you get to relax and enjoy some cool AC. Man, I can't believe it's summertime already. I am not ready for this Central Valley heat. I will say, though, I appreciate it a lot more after being in Florida for a week because Florida is humid. It's like just walking through a sauna all the time, every time you step outside. So, you know what? Hold on. Let me be more appreciative of the Central Valley dry heat. All right. Before I pass it over to Tim Collins, let's go over this week's verse of the week. It is Jeremiah chapter 29, verse 13. It says, "You will seek me and find me when you search for me with all your heart." Once again, Jeremiah 29, verse 13. All right. That does it for me. I'll see you tomorrow. Bye.
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0: amen.
1: Andrew Rip, I'd do it again on Spirit Radio. My name's Tim. Thought I'd get things going today with some encouragement with your Spirit Verse of the Week from Jeremiah 29 and verse 13. It says, "You will seek me and find me when you search for me with all of your heart." What a great promise. Here's Toby Mac. There's been so many

0: faith, hope, love. We are messengers on Spirit Radio. I know this may surprise you, but there was a time when we wore watches not just for like an accessory or to look nice, right? It was actually for time. And of course, we moved away from that. For many of us, it's now about our phone. And like, am I the only one that grabs my phone? I look at the time. And then for me, I put it back in my pocket. Maybe for you, you put it in your purse. And then you're like, what time was it again? And I have to pick it up and look at it again. It's not my eyesight. It's kind of my brain that's not working.
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1: Sometimes life feels like basketball practice where things weren't going the way coach wanted, and so it was one burner after another. I'm Tim on Spirit Radio. Here comes a sprint. Here comes another one, and you tell yourself that things are going to calm down next week, next month, next season, next year, but often they don't. Scripture points you to a different solution. Instead of waiting for life to slow down, God invites you to develop a deeper dependence on Him in the middle of all the craziness. Because you know what? His strength was never designed for the easy seasons only. Yeah, running out of air, beginning to cramp up. God is there. You can depend on Him. He'll get you through it.
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I've seen

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0: Every now and then, life doesn't go the way you expected, and for Micah Tyler, it's not like he graduated from school and suddenly became a musician. It was quite the journey, but you can see God's hand through all of it. I see grace on Spirit.
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0: What do you get when you combine like a designated driver with, a lifeguard, I guess? You end up with a water watcher. Who will be that member of your family this summer? We'll talk about it coming up shortly on Spirit.
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0: Phil Wickham, Homesick for Heaven with Spirit Radio. My name's Tim. It is your opportunity to take watch. I guess it's kind of like a lifeguard meets a designated driver, right? As families head to pools and lakes and splash pads, safety experts are encouraging parents to use a simple but potentially life-saving strategy. They call it a water watcher. The idea is one responsible adult is assigned the sole job of watching kids in or around the water. This is hard nowadays. No phones, no scrolling, no side conversations. It's a matter of keeping your eyes on the kids. And just like if you've ever watched those movies where somebody's keeping watch at night, you can rotate every 15 or 20 minutes. But they say, really, it's one of the simplest ways to keep your family safe. Signing up to be the water watcher.
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2: And everything I'm about to say, I support all these things. So don't think I'm being a negative toward any particular group of people. People said, I have marital problems. They said, well, I know a good counselor. I believe in counselors. I got marital problems. I know a good lawyer. I believe in lawyers. I'm sick. Well, I know a good doctor I can refer you to. I got financial problems. I know a sharp financial advisor. I believe in them too. But here's the one I believe in more. It's Jesus. What I want to be able to say with authority in the Church of Jesus Christ is there's enough power in the presence of God that we believe in and stand on, that when you come here with something that men cannot have, does not have an answer for you in, that God can step in to work miracles in your life.
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0: All of us have something where it's almost like you're guaranteed to see some tears. You know, the first time that you meet your baby or your grandbabies, there's certain Hallmark movies. For me, every time Robert Downey Jr. says, "I am Iron Man," snaps his fingers and dies. It makes me cry. Don't judge. You know, one of those other things that make me cry is those crazy reunion videos. They do such a great job of those serving in the military and family back here. It was in Milwaukee. I don't know if you saw it, but they walked across the stage and the staff did an incredible job acting like they couldn't find the kid's diploma. And then out of nowhere comes the sibling who's been serving overseas. And I mean, it's waterworks. It's hard for me to tell you without crying. It's so cool when they pull these things off. Such genuine joy and raw emotion.
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Starting to get to that time of year in the Central Valley when you remind yourself that when you were a child, you used to drink out of that nasty hose and yet none of us died. How did that happen? A blessing offer on Spirit.

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1: Scott Belknap Well Drilling and Pumps. 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

0: Do you remember the first time that there was a movie where they used a handheld and gave you a totally different vibe, right? It was no longer the still cameras, but like the camera was in the experience with you. And now you go behind the scenes and like if there's somebody jumping off of a cliff, there's a camera person that does it as well. It's crazy. Well, I guess the latest trend coming out is you don't need a big movie studio. It's 20-something filmmakers who figured out how to do it on YouTube. Some of the biggest movies right now began by young people online making basically home movies. And Hollywood is paying attention. It lowers the cost. It gives a different perspective. And, well, could be coming to the big screen near you very, very soon.
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